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0: So your course will not change at all, except I want to change the emphasis away from journalism.
1: Well, we do spend a lot of time in visual, pictures, compose.
0: You can call it light and water. I mean, doesn't matter. You can do the same thing.
1: Well, it can't be just photojournalism because the students need a lot of help with their composition.
0: Yeah, that's right. So you can do the same thing. You should just do the same thing.
1: Well, it's fine. You know,
0: is that okay?
1: You can experiment even more.
0: Yeah, so that's right. You can experiment more. Just go wild. Yeah. Do whatever you want. just do whatever you want. That's what I mean.
1: Okay.
2: Καλά. 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Και πάει καλά.
1: That's the detail. Mm-hmm. So try again. Separate it from the background. Mm-hmm. You see? And here is better, but still, it's good. It's better to have something just that side and then that side. So when you connect, you don't show the same thing two times. Mm-hmm. You see how this, like if this is on the left, then the other one will be on the right, and they can't connect. It could connect nicely if you think about how it. Because she's more important than showing all of that. Mm-hmm.

and a distinct honor for the Hellenic Broadcasting Corporation to receive this award at one of the world. The recognition of the child is particularly meaningful given the outstanding caliber of this year's competition.